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0: Redband with Boo, and here's Drake with Which One. Now, if you are a Drake fan, you know that he dropped Iceman today. I gotta do my review. Maybe next week we'll talk about it. You know, we always a little bit behind, but we can get into it. Keep it out, it's locked. Your weekend vibe continues right now.
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0: Vibe with Yasmin. And listen, that was Oyster and Conk by Beanie Man. And whenever I think about Beanie Man, I think about how young me used to think Beanie Man, Elephant Man, and someone else were the same person. I can't remember who it was. But anyway, I used to think three separate men were the same person. Please teach your kids individuality if they like an artist, because my word. Anywho's, we're not going to get into birthdays today, but I do want to talk about age. Is it coming together for you? And I have a question. We're going to talk about it in a minute. And don't jump me. But how old is too old to be out here having a kid? I just want to know. Questions that need answers. Keep it as lucky. Weekend Vibe continues.
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is my husband, baby? 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That's a real question. 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Jamie Foxx, right? Jamie Foxx, it's rumored that he is expecting a newborn, right? 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

103.5 The Beat, more than just music. It is your weekend vibe with Yasmin. Before we get into the mix, I want to touch on something, right? Because it was less than a week ago, a streamer, very popular streamer by the name of IShowSpeed, touched down in the Capitol. And everyone has their opinions, right? The most I'm hearing is it was such a hot mess.

0: 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Hand over your chest. 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Keep it as locked. Food for thought. I'm just saying.
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0: shape like a number 8. 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Ride Six Flags with my hands up. 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

0: 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In exchange for that, we have got nothing. 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And you know it.
1: But don't you think that this is over now?
0: Over where? 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
3: Tonight, clear and a low in the mid-70s. Tomorrow, rain and a high in the low 80s. Currently, 77 in Nassau. 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

0: 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Here's what's trending in the Bahamas right now.
1: Tonight, clear and a low in the mid-70s. Tomorrow, rain with a high in the low 80s. Currently, 77 in Nassau. 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

0: sons of me. 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

0: 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The Beat keeps you up to date on all the news around you, even at night. Here's what's trending in the Bahamas right now.
1: Tonight, clear, a low in the mid-70s. Tomorrow, rain and a high in the low 80s. Currently, 77 in Nassau. 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

0: 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Stay tuned and turn up loud.
1: Tonight, clear with a low in the upper 70s. Tomorrow, rain with a high in the low 80s. Currently, 81 in Nassau. 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
1: Today, sunny with a high in the upper 80s. Tonight, clear with a low in the mid 70s. Tomorrow, rain and a high in the low 80s. Currently, 81 in Nassau. 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
2: Today, sunny and a high in the upper 80s. Tonight, clear and a low in the mid-70s. Tomorrow, rain. A high in the low 80s. Currently, 81 in Nassau. Here's It Depends by Chris Brown.
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Never giving all my time, but I could buy you diamonds. 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Search it all you want, and I promise you gon' find it. 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

0: continent. 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

That's right, 1K Gaza is checking in on the I Love R&B Takeover. 323-775 is the number to text right now and request your favorite R&B song. 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It's a beautiful day for some R&B, all right? I hope you all feeling good out there.

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2: What you doing? 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

103.5 to be more than just music on a Saturday takeover. That's right, you already know what it is. All right, it's all about the I Love R&B right now. So all you gotta do is hit me up on the WhatsApp, 323-777-5, and I'm taking those R&B requests. All right, once it's your favorite song, I don't mind playing it for you this morning. That's what I'm here to do. All right, but I gotta let y'all know about the brunch that is going down over there at the Village Pub, cause it's Bach. 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All right, so big shout out to my Village Pub family, and I ain't gonna lie, ain't nothing beating a Saturday brunch. All right, I also gotta send a big shout out to Marcos. 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

Nothing beating some R&B on a rainy Saturday morning. We about to take you back though. Trust me, this is one of the best songs of all times for sure.

103.5 to be more than just music on a Saturday takeover. Celine Dion right there with If Was Guitar. Remember, every love song feels brand new when you find the right person, all right?

That's right, we ain't reached nowhere yet. It's extremely rainy outside, extremely wet outside. I'd rather be home. Just playing, I'd rather be here playing this R&B music for you. This is our first request for the morning. Let's do it.

0: 103.5 The Beat, more than just music on a beautiful Saturday takeover. That's right, Gaza love the rain. I know about you, but I love when it rains. Only thing I hate about the rain sometime, it puts some of us at a disadvantage when it comes to making this money. As you know, Asian is in the country and a big bad concert is going on tonight. So I'm just wishing the rain stop, hold up, clear up, let some sun come out, dry up the roads a little bit, so we can party tonight, all right? Right over there at the Flag football field for Asian for a night. I gotta send a big shout out to all my Zoes one time. You know it's Haitian Flag Day. Y'all cool with that, right? We cool with that. But before we go to the break, I just want to say this. I hate the fact that anybody just can make a social media page and say whatever they want to say, because a lot of y'all don't be making no sense when y'all typing, all right? Some of y'all just need to get off these apps and stay away from these apps. And then on another note, I want to know where y'all know some of these MPs from. In a real life, like, how is it that some of y'all just got so much to say and y'all know so little? I see a few members of parliament get sworn in today, and a lot of y'all have some nasty things y'all sharing and saying, and it's like, where y'all really know these people from? But like, y'all really know these people? Anyway, we go into a quick break. I got more R&B music coming your way. 323-775 is the number to text on WhatsApp if you want to hear your favorite R&B song, if you want to wish somebody a happy birthday, or you want to wish somebody a special happy anniversary, someone you made a stand in their wedding before. Yeah, I got you, all right? Hit me up on the WhatsApp right now. We're going to be right back. Keep it locked.
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Hey, and I ain't mean to do this to y'all, but

0: 103.5 to be more than just music. That's right, this is the voice of the Bombers on a Saturday takeover. And I don't know about you. But I'm enjoying this nice rainy weather. Who's cooked the best soup? Now somebody let me know who got the best dumpling soup, who got the best pea soup, who got the best okra soup. 323-775. Hit me up on the WhatsApp. Help out a brother. Big shout out to all the wifeys right about now. And big shout out to everybody who got the day off, alright? This is a perfect day to be off in your bed. Just relaxing, watching something nice, you know, Netflix. When you hear the da-doom, you know the Netflix is do-doom. Time to stop watching the movie. Time to start the movie. We going to a break, we going to be right back. We got about 30 more minutes left with this R&B thing. I hope you're enjoying it. But if you're not, and you feel like you could help to the vibe, hit me up on the WhatsApp and request your favorite R&B song right now, all right? 323-775 is the number to text. We're going to be right back. Keep it locked.
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More Than Just Music is 103.5, The Beat on a Saturday Takeover. Remember, we winding down with the R&B Takeover right about now. All right, so I got about two more R&B songs. Sorry, I'm kidding. I got a few more.

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0: More than just music on a Saturday takeover. Kieran White, I'm Not Your Superwoman. And that one was a request song, alright? I got one more request before we stop all of this R&B right now. Here we go. Yeah. I just love it when y'all request the classic ones, though.
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105.5 The Beat, more than just music on a Saturday takeover. You know what time it is. You know what time it is. Yup, time for that midday. And I just want to say this, alright? On behalf of everyone who from Pinewood, on behalf of everybody who live in Pinewood before, on behalf of the people who've got families still living in Pinewood, all I gotta say to y'all is the Pinewood joke's getting real stale. Like real, real, real stale. And I just want y'all to know, this thing been happening before Gaza time, and Gaza done in its 30s. So y'all try relax, bro. Like, we used to this. I know y'all like to get off, but we used to this, all right? We ain't new to this. We true to this. So if they ain't never fix a drain, then I guess they ain't gonna never fix a drain. We can still be living in Pinewood and everything could be cool.

0: the big party. 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

take over Tasani Shin with Broken Melody. And I ain't gonna lie, the song right just so underrated. That's a big tune right here. I asked one of my DJ friends the other day if they know that one, and they said, "Guys, I don't even know the song." That's how I know, boy. Y'all need to go do y'all homework. A big tune.

103.5 to beat more than just music. On a Saturday takeover, the voice of the Bahamas. Big shout out to everybody on the road right now. Run your little errands. Don't forget. Don't speed, all right? Just take your time. The road a little wet. If your car, anything like my car, my car's be knowing whatever it want to do. The other day, I was driving on the highway. And then the car just starts swerving for nothing. Then I had to slow down the car. And I was like, I ain't gonna lie, getting real too fast. So I just slowed it down and I cruised, all right? So I advise you to drive slow while it's wet, all right? Don't forget, the Village Pub got the brunch going on right now. And it's every Saturday and Sunday, all right? Get ready for the weekend brunch and booze from 10 a.m. to 3:30 p.m. So you still got time. It's still going on right now. This is the brunch experience you've been waiting for. 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So check them out. They brunching down there at Village Pub, all right? And then I got to let y'all know all about the Baby Jurgens. 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

0: 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All right. Soft skin, big wins, only with baby Jergens. 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I'll be just getting started. I got more music coming your way right after the break, so keep it locked. 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
3: 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Yo.

0: Morning Jets Music is 103.5. The beat on a Saturday. Egyptian So In Love featuring Boscom X. All right. Got some popcorn and Drake coming up your way next.
1: Yeah. 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

0: 103.5 The Beat on a Saturday takeover with yours truly, 1K Gaza the Voice. Big shout out to everybody who listening online. Big shout out to everybody who listening in your cars. Remember, please remember, we are definitely going to be on the outside tonight for Asian Fortnite. Like Asian Fortnite? Yeah, Asian Fortnite. That's right, it's going down right over there at the Fly Football Field, all right? And we outside with it tonight, so you better be ready, all right? I need to see all the flags, everybody rolling out in their colors. I'm going to try to find some red and blue tonight, all right? I'm going to see what I can do. I'm going to represent for y'all too, all right? We're going to be right back after the break, getting you ready for the last hour. So keep it locked, all right?
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More than just music is 103.5 The Beat. 4 minutes after the 1 o'clock hour. Leon Thomas with Mutt. I got some T.I. coming your way. Some Young Thug coming your way. Some Sexy Red coming your way. Just keep it locked, all right?

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0: It's a Saturday takeover. The Voice of the Bombers only on 103.5 The Beat. And ever since that beef with Kodak and Jack Boy, Kodak ain't been to see him no more.
1: Mixed signals, they're killing me. I don't know what you are.
0: Prayers for Kodak. 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

0: What's up, getting angry when fellas comment on your woman picture? 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
1: Yeah.
0: It's more than just music, it's 103.5 The Beat on a Saturday, 22 minutes after the 1 o'clock hour. And I ain't gonna lie, this one for my movie.

0: Five the beat, more than just music. 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The minute you just go off looks, y'all can get a break, I ain't gonna lie. No, for real though, like, we in 2026. I hope y'all ain't still digging for looks. Because some of these people be, they be well put together, but they hard ain't clean. So I mind how the outer appearance look. I don't know how your heart is, man. I don't know if you get a good heart. That's what it's freaked me out. Like, I wouldn't really know, like, if you was a good person. Because a lot of y'all are not good people. But it's okay. It's cool. We're going to be in better to people, all right? That's all I got to say. This year, we're going to be in better to others and treat people like how you want them to treat you. That's it, and that's all, all right? Right after the break, we're getting ready for the last half of the weekend vibes. It's a Saturday takeover, all right? The voice of the bombs is still here. Keep it locked.
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DBN heels. 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I'm Mrs. One of One. Fall in love every time we link. He got me sprung.com. 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Yeah, we both outside, that's my time.

103.5, that'd be more than just music. Sexy Red featuring Key Glock. I ain't with a bad, you know. I got that brand new Drake coming up next, though. They say Iceman. More like Goatman.

0: You know what you're listening to. 103.5 The Beat. That's right on the Saturday Takeover. But I gotta get up out of here. Let me tell y'all what I getting ready for. Asian Fortnite. That's right, right at the Flag Football Field. Asian is in Bahamas. And they doing a big one tonight, alright? So make sure I'll be on the outside with the voice. If you ain't got your tickets already, you can pay out the door, alright? But that's a wrap for the day. I'ma see you guys on the outside later, alright? Peace. Be safe. Whatever you do, take your time on this road, boy.
1: What's up, man?

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Word. 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
1: It ain't like you hearing it and it's like moving you. 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

PM, man, just reaching the building, but I hear, you know, the flooding had me set back just a little bit, all right? This flooding thing, crazy, and, but we get there, all right? 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Do your own thing! It's May the 16th. 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
1: $22 million in cash left on the street. The boy who picked up the cash went on a mission.
2: It's the most money I've ever felt.

Quavo featuring 21 Savage with Parcel Man. Yo, we got some new songs. Definitely got some new Drake in the system. All right, I'm going to tap into, you know, some of my favorites off the three albums today as well. But shout out to the PG, man. Shout out to the PG. Already got a lot of this new Drake in there, man. Quavo with one of my favorite ad-libs on the album. You know, if you know me, I'm a big hit for ad-libs and samples. And, you know, I got to shout out Drake. Some amazing samples. Even a song that I thought only me and a few people in the world was obsessed with, he has sample on his album, which is super crazy. So, you know, it is what it is. Especially when Chilli comes in, we going to give our reviews of Iceman, Habibti, and Maid of Honor. You know, it's been a flex. All right. Shout out to my people. All right, let's get into some more music. I got some Cardi B for my people who outside. Some Shaggy, some Bearer, some Dancehall Legends coming up your way. Ruby Rose with Pretty MF. But right now, let me get in some Groove Quest, man. Let me get a little vibe going. And it's the weather.

0: Ruby Rose right there, Pretty MF. 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I gotta give it to Ruby Rose, man. She don't sugarcoat the thing. It is what it is. Get the money, sis. Get the money, sis. And if you got the money, spend that ish. 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All right? But my people moving through the day. And Ruby, don't forget, you could, you know, let them wake, but it turned into a job. So you can't get mad when you get waked around. You understand? Like saying, Cam the Comfort with you. 2:55 in the p.m. We got a quick commercial break before we do. Just checking in with the Met Office. A severe weather watch remains in effect for parts of the Northwest and Central Bahamas, including, you know, New Providence right here, Lutra, Exuma, Cat Island, San Salvador, Rum Key. Now, residents are advised to stay alert. Follow more updates from the Department of Meteorology, all right? Forecasters say moisture and unstable weather are linked to an old frontal system that will continue to bring showers and thunderstorms across affected islands through this afternoon. Conditions are expected to gradually improve tonight as drier air moves in. All right, looking ahead, high pressure will be bringing moderate to fresh breezes across the Bahamas by Sunday, continuing into the work week. Another upper level disturbance could increase shower and thunderstorm activity again by Monday. All right, so you know, maybe some more rain dumping in up until the afternoon, then things should kind of chill out, but it may start back up, crank back up late Sunday into Monday, you know. Anyway, this is what it is. It's about 82 in the capital right now. We're going out to a low of 74 tonight. It's looking like it's going to be a decent weekend still. Real deal feel around 81. Wind gusts up to 16 miles per hour. Sunset in like 7:47 this evening. We got 15 days until that next full moon. It's going to be a dark one tonight. Illumination at 0%. All right, we coming back. Big show, weekend vibes. Quick commercial break. At the top of the 3 o'clock hour, I got some Mariah Scientist, with one of my favorites last year. Burning Still. Burning Blue coming up after the break.
1: Yeah, yeah, yeah.
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0: 103.5. I don't know what's gonna happen tonight, but you gotta, you know, set your own vibes. That's how we do, all right? Don't forget, we brought you by Marco's Pizza. They make it pop and possible, all right? So get some of them fresh ingredients. Make sure you order online and tap into that loyalty program, man. I got to give it up to my homie Colin. Colin put me on. He said, yeah, I said, kid, this was a while ago. He said, yeah, I get me Marco's. And, you know, I just use my points and I just use my points to get a hold, you know? So order online, Marco's Pizza Bahamas. Get yourself situated. We ain't cooking. Rain down. The road red. It's doing too much today, man. Set your vibes. Love yourself. Now, on the other side, I got that new Buju coming your way. And shout out to the PG. We already got some new Drake in the system. One of my favorite joints, that Drake and Popcorn, really, really resonated with me. All right, I'm going to have some more stuff off Iceman, Abibti. And even made an honor as we go through the vibes today, all right? So all my OVO ambassadors, big up yourself. And OVO ambassador number one, New Year's, DJ Chili, met the boy himself. He'll be in the building to give his review and his takes, all right? As the official, you only got no picture of Drake. I just got to give Chili the props. Chili will be in the building today, all right? So we're going to tap in. Do what we got to do. Right here, 103.5. It's the beat. We're coming back. Hold on.
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0: Yo, that's amazing shape right there off that new Drake, Maid of Honor. Popcorn on the boy. It's nice to hear Popcorn, you know, back on a Drake track. You know, drinking popcorn, doing it together. It's a nice one. One of my favorites. Let's get in some Yo Gotti and the baby. Drop it right quick. Big Saturday, 3:30 in the p.m. 30 minutes away from the Weekend Vibes mix.
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0: 103.5 is the beat. That's Travis Scott right there. Travis Scott with the plan. Definitely, hey, when you got a plan over you, you never know. Well, you can't worry. You can't stress, all right? Blessings, they come when you least expect them. I had a major surprise this morning, you know. You got to check on your things. I check on something, and boom, it was greater than I ever thought it was going to be when I was checking it, all right? So, listen, can't stress too much. Just keep on, you know, doing the best you could. Get it done, all right? We're getting into the 4 o'clock hour, DJ Chilly. But, you know, do things in the weekend vibes in the mix. That's coming your way, all right? Don't forget, we brought to you by Marco's Pizza. We are family, all right? I like to bring my people together. They know I love the pizza parties. I love, you know, let's just get a pizza. I like Pizza Bets, and I like Marco's. They make you pop impossible, and they got the freshest, best ingredients. I think Marco's running the road, all right? We coming back. It's 103.5. It's the beat.
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0: 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The Candace ASAP. 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

0: All right, then. I done doing good. But keep going. Keep pushing. You know, shout out to my people trying to hit their first million, whether it's subscribers, whether it's dollars, whatever it may be. Keep on running it up. Don't stop. All right, this is Weekend Vibes Mix, DJ Chilly. Yeah, R&B versus everything is coming up soon. Shout out to the Playhouse team, man. They did the Ladies Love R&B, I think, last night. I think over there at Cheetahs. Shout out to the whole Cheetahs crew. You know, they love me in now.
1: They love me in now. That's it. They love me in Cheetahs, you know.
0: That's the spot, all right? Whatever you're getting into, try set your vibe. Get it sorted. We coming back. Quick commercial break. You know what it is. 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
3: Ah ha ha ha, okay, I'm gonna come through with you, man. Top it. Check me out. Hail Ma. You know I get a right chair for you, man. Weekend vibe set on the 16th of May. If you're celebrating a birthday, anything, you know how to reach me. 323-7775. I see some changes in the game. Last. And he who last. I know I said that right, but you know what I mean. Some of my people making them changes, transitions. Y'all do that. Y'all like break up and move around and push out. Where y'all gang?

what I need today. Big Saturday. Yo, big up to Kelly. Big up to Zena. Big up to all Abe. I can't even call the organization. But Zena, big up yourself. You know what it is, man. You changed my life.

0: Knocking on. What do you mean you just had in the week? I always got to rap for my people who got them different type of job. They used to be the week any type of time. Gotta get it. Gotta get it, all right? We got to toxin them. We got to the surveillance team, Benny. I can't forget. I got to find out what we drinking, Ben. Anyway, coming back. Quick commercial break. We brought you my Bior EV Motors and McDonald's doing that thing. I was just there yesterday. I shouldn't have been there, but I was there. I'm going to put it in. Get you something nice. Love yourself. You got one life to live, and you only get 1 weekend a week. Yeah, son. All right, then. Weekend Vibes, 1035.
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2: 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The New Village Pub, Miami Street and Balfour Avenue. 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
3: Saturday, May 16th at the Flag Football Stadium. 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
4: 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So clean in a

0: 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It's 103.5 The Beat.
1: Ring, ring, who the is that? It's a non-known number, so you know it. What's that?
2: Okay, okay, okay, okay,
3: who the is you? Who the is you? Who the is you? Who the is you? I do.

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1: Jeez.
2: Yeah.
1: Yeah.
2: Yeah. Yeah. Yeah. Yeah. Yeah. Yeah. Yeah. Yeah.

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